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Jacob Noel has just done a fantastic job kind of reviving the band and following his dad's footsteps. 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